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5: Scott Cave with the Rock Notes. Well, finally got word from the DLR.

0: R Camp. And yes, the August 4th Nebraska date is off the books. And now David Lee Roth and former Van Halen drummer Alex Van Halen are reuniting for the first time since 2015, but not for a concert. The pair appearing together at a TEDx Fargo event moderated by painter Robert Vargas up in Fargo. Originally planned as a Vargas and Van Halen conversation, Roth joined after canceling all but one of his tour dates. The event will be filmed and posted on YouTube and TEDx Fargo platforms for public viewing. Pearl Jam bassist Jeff Ament is releasing a personal photo book titled Sins Forever, September 25th, available at independent bookstores and the band's website. The hardcover volume features over 250 black and white photographs with 90% never previously published, offering an intimate look at Pearl Jam's early 1990s years. Backstage, in-studio, candid shots are all paired with immense personal reflections. Pre-orders are available now at Pearl Jam's website. And another book, Janis Joplin, Pearl, a 128-page hardcover book described as a raw, intimate portrait of an artist who gave every piece of herself to the music, was written by Eric Gladstone, illustrated by Marika Cresta, and colored by Ferris Mays, and lettered by Mika Myers. According to a press release, it follows Joplin at the height of her power as she claws her way from a San Francisco breakout star to full-blown cultural icon. Janis Joplin, Pearl is available for pre-order now and going to be shipped out October 28th. In addition to the standard book, it'll be released as a set with a digital access card and Pearl poster, and as a limited edition set that comes with the card and poster, as well as a t-shirt, enamel pen, tote bag, and Polaroid with a handwritten Janis quote. And those are your Rock Notes. I'm Scott Kay.
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5: And welcome to the year 1979, where the 79 oil crisis sends fuel prices soaring after upheaval where? In Iran. And the Egypt-Israel peace treaty is signed, marking the first peace agreement between Israel and an Arab nation. The Soviet-Afghan war will begin as the Soviet Union will invade Afghanistan. The Ayatollah Ruhollah Khomeini returns to Tehran, Iran, after nearly 15 years of exile. And the Iranian hostage crisis erupts when militants seize the U.S. embassy in Tehran. And, oh, yeah, here in the States, so what the heck is happening over there? At that, the Three Mile Island?
6: For many years, there has been a vigorous debate in this country about the safety of the nation's 72 nuclear energy power plants. That debate is likely to be intensified because of what happened early this morning at a nuclear power plant in Pennsylvania.
7: Right.
6: Max?
7: Frank, it was an accident at the Three Mile Island nuclear power plant, which is located on an island in the Susquehanna River, 10 miles from Harrisburg. A cooling pump broke down, and the plant did just what it was supposed to do, shut itself off. But not before some radioactivity had escaped.
5: Run for your lives in Middletown, Pennsylvania. Oh, and Led Zeppelin's got a new record, In Through the Outdoor, in 79. And it's on the 10 at 10, baby.

0: It's 1979 here on the Eagles 10 at 10, where, hey, there were a bunch of rock and roll shows. Let's go.
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0: Omaha Civic Auditorium had a ton of shows in 1979. Alice Cooper, there was Aerosmith, and yes, Doobie Brothers and Diana Ross, Boston, Moody Blues, Bad Company, America, Eric Clapton, Peter Frampton, Kansas, AC/DC, REO Speedwagon, The Cars, Foreigner, Kiss, Rainbow, Kool and the Gang, Jethro Tull, Styx, and ZZ Top. Music Hall at Harry Chapin, Rick James, Head East, and Patti Smith. Here in Lincoln at the Royal Grove, it was Pat Benatar. At the Bob Devaney Center, we saw a show with Conway Twitty, loving them ladies wearing tight-fitting jeans, and then Jethro Tull. And it was a comedy show with Chicago's Steve Goodman, opening up for Steve Martin. And downtown at Pershing Auditorium in 1979, it was UFO opening up for the Outlaws. It was Rush with Angel, England Dan and John Ford Coley, Marilyn McCoo and Billy Davis Jr., a show with Harry Chapin, and the band Screams opens up for Waylon Van Halen. That's right, on July 22nd. Would have been This Week in Rock, 1979. Van Halen's in town and dancing the night away at Pershing on the 10 at 10.

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1: After 30 days of unsuccessfully trying to get the American hostages out of Tehran, the government of the United States is now trying to get the deposed Shah of Iran out of this country. And there is no sign tonight that either problem is likely to...

0: using his Heil Talk Box. That is Eagles there. And from the long run, it's Those Shoes, another hit from that record here and here. 1979, where we're watching a lot of fun films on the big screen, Kramer versus Kramer, the Amityville Horror, Rocky II, Star Trek, the motion picture. There was Alien and Apocalypse Now, The Jerk, Moonraker, The Muppet Movie, Hardcore with George C. Scott. That was a rough one. The Warriors, Hair, The China Syndrome, Phantasm with Angus Scrimm, Boy, Love at First Bite, Mad Max. There was the main event with Ryan O'Neal and Barbara Streisand, Meatballs, North Dallas 40, Monty Python's Life of Brian, oh, that's right, In Every Which Way But Loose.
1: Yeah, well, I'm sorry about that too, Ma. He won't do it again, I promise you.
2: What are you gonna do about it?
1: What, the crap or the Oreos?
2: About crime, damn it! I don't have no privacy in my own home no more.
1: Well, I confronted him about it, Ma, and I guarantee it won't happen again.

0: Privacy in your own home. 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No respect, no privacy.
1: The Eagles, 10 at 10. It's 1979.

0: getting the knack in 1979, and we would get the knack a couple of times, and then we were done with them. That's pretty good. But my Sharona, great hit here in the year 79. More coming up in the year 79, Fleetwood Mac, along with the Eagles, who were vying for Album of the Year a couple of years ago, have also released a new album. Of course, the Eagles had the long run, and Fleetwood Mac releases a double album called Tusk. We'll dig into that double record coming up next here in the year 79. We're watching a lot of fun television, like, the first cable sports channel, the Entertainment Sports and Programming Network, better known as ESPN. Wait, ESPN, that's right, is launched. C-SPAN, a cable TV program focusing on government and public affairs, is launched on cable. And on the regular TV, we had The Facts of Life, Knots Landing, Heart to Heart, Benson, The Ropers, BJ and the Bear, Real People, Trapper John M.D., and them Duke Boys. Yeah.
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0: Tusk, Fleetwood Mac, here in the year 1975 with the USC Trojan Marching Band. Oh, and in other sports, Seattle Supersonics win the NBA championship against the Bullets of Washington. Michigan State University, led by Irvin Magic Johnson, will defeat Larry Bird-led Indiana State 75-76 in the NCAA Tournament Championship. 79 Daytona 500 is televised by CBS, the first full airing of a 500-mile NASCAR race on U.S. TV. Richard Petty will win after Cale Yarborough and Donnie Allison get pissed off at each other on the track and then lead to a fist fight, which everybody thought was great. And it was like, hey, we're going to start airing these every week, man. Gone to a fight and a NASCAR race breaks out. World Series goes the Pittsburgh Pirates, winning 4-3 over the Baltimore Orioles. Super Bowl 13 has the Pittsburgh Steelers defeating Dallas Cowboys, becoming the first team to win 3 Super Bowls. And the Alabama Crimson Tide wins 14-7 over Penn State to claim the AP poll national championship. Cornhusker football opened up with a 42-17 win over number 18 Penn State, but dang it, lost crucial matchups to number 8 Oklahoma and Houston in the Cotton Bowl to finish second in the Big 8 Conference, 10-2, ranking 9th nationally. Oh, that's right. And it's Disco Demolition Night in Chicago.
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1: 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We got them in a giant box. And we're going to blow them up real good.
0: Way to go, Steve Dahl.
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0: And now one for the Bulldog down here in Georgia. Charlie Daniels Band, crossover hit in 1979.
4: The devil went down to Georgia. He was looking for a soul to steal. 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When he came across this young man sewing on a fiddle and playing it hot, and the devil jumped up on a hickory stump and said, boy, let me tell you what. I guess you didn't know it, but I'm a fiddle player too. And if you'd care to take a dare, I'll make a bet with you. Now you play pretty good fiddle, boy, but give the devil his due. I bet a fiddle of gold against your soul, cause I think I'm better than you. The boy said, my name's Johnny, and it might be a sin, but I'll take your bet, you're gonna regret it.

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Johnny said, "Devil, just come on back if you ever want to try again. I done told you once, you son of a bitch, I'm

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0: Cars back with another record in 1979, follow-up to their debut. It's a title track there, Candy-O. Here in 79, where Candy and I watch a lot of fun television shows. Of course, Candy was a made-up person in my mind, but anyway. First cable sports channel. Did I already do the TV? I think I already did TV. No, I did. I think I talked about that earlier, but I didn't go through all the rest of the TV shows, like Trapper John, M.D., BJ and the Bear, The Real People, The Ropers, Heart to Heart, and Benson, C-SPAN. I think I did talk about ESPN. Oh, and Walter Cronkite talks about the Big O.
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0: tea tells me that people in Omaha are concerned about urban deterioration, crime, the cost of government, and the quality of education. Many of you face day-to-day struggles with the cost of living and high taxes, minority relations, employment, public transportation, street and city services are also concerns. 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
1: Action 6. And if you're very thirsty, I think you need to see my friend Eddie Money here in 79 with his latest single, Give Me Some Water on the Eagle.

0: There you go, Supertramp, wrapping up 79, an album I played the heck out of, Breakfast in America. That's the title track to that big hit there from Supertramp. Wrapping up 79 today, coming up tomorrow, 10 great songs from the year 1974. What are the...
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woke last night to the sound of thunder. How far off, I sat and wondered. Started humming a song from 1962. In a funny how the night moves, when you just don't seem to have as much to lose. Strange how the night moves.

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2: Mysteries. 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

0: Hey, go, little cars. Uh-oh, it's magic. Well, actually, it's just FM. It's radio in the morning with Classic Rock. Scott K. here. Joe is up as well. He'll be in here in a bit. Got some Waylon Van Halen, some Styx, Pat Benatar, Tom Petty here in the first hour of this four-hour rock and roll dog and pony show on this Friday Eve.
1: Thursday.
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0: 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Now, news and sports headlines from Scott and Joe. Shout out to Mom. Thanks for the support and for pretending you understand what we do. Scott and Joe, take it away.
1: Yeah, a little Waylon Van Halen this morning. Good morning, David.
2: Konnichiwa. Ima, Stagis ni mukatte imasu. Shijou saikou no bike rally de ari.
3: Okay.
4: What the hell is that?
1: I think he's saying something about biking with the daddy. Let me see here.
2: Shijou saikou no bike rally de ari.
1: Okay.
4: Biking with daddy.
1: Yeah, I guess
4: is that David Lee Roth?
1: Yes.
4: That's... Speaking Japanese?
1: Were they, well, what I've heard from AI, according to Google search, I Googled it. Of course, he lived in Japan for many years and took some Japanese lessons. And they say he's got a working knowledge of Japanese, so he can, you know, go to the store and hang out, talk to people here and there. But he's got a heavy American accent, and that most likely his like 2-minute fully Japanese invitation to Sturgis show was probably AI. So that it's his voice. He just used his voice to AI and improve his Japanese. So because the somebody that speaks Japanese said, you know, that's like perfect Japanese. That kind of sounds like it's AI. He's not that good yet. So anyway, he's having fun there, getting ready for his big Sturgis show and his TED Talks. But anyway, Joe, what's up in the news and sports headlines on this Friday Eve?
4: Lincoln police have captured three Omaha teens following a string of larcenies Tuesday night at some central Lincoln businesses. LPD says officers were first called to the Target store off 48th and R for a larceny in progress. Three teens were picked up near 46th and R, and a fourth teen got away. Inside the backpacks of the teens were 17 stolen iPads worth more than $14,000. LPD says police determined the teens tried to use fake money at Super Saver off of 48th and O beforehand, where one exchanged fake $50 bills for $700 in cash. Police also say the teens were accused of stealing $3,200 worth of Nike clothes from Dick's Sporting Goods at Gateway Mall. Lincoln-Lancaster County Health Department reported an increase in cyclospora cases in the county. The health department confirmed 33 cases in July so far, with 30 of those acquired in the United States, and noting the current count of cyclospora cases is higher than normal for this time of year. The health department is working with state and federal partners to find potential similarities among cases, and local case numbers are updated daily on their website.
1: And there's a song about that. There's cyclospora in the county.
4: I don't know, Glenn Campbell.
1: I'm crapping on down the road.
4: maybe we should do that song
1: maybe not.
4: Parody.
1: No, I don't think so. I think the less we think about that, the better, I think.
4: U.S. and Saudi forces conducted airstrikes on Iran-backed militias in Iraq, targeting sites used for logistics and weapons yesterday. This followed attempts by Iran's proxies to attack U.S. and Saudi assets. On that news, oil prices surged, with Brent crude raising up to $87.14 a barrel. Meanwhile, yesterday, the Federal Reserve decided to leave interest rates unchanged for the fifth meeting in a row, even as inflation stays above its target. The Fed said the economy is still growing at a solid pace, but noted that costs of things like gas, energy, and groceries have stayed high due to the ongoing war with Iran. Analysts suggest a future rate hike remains possible if inflation continues to exceed the Fed's 2% target. Sports news, the Lincoln Salt Dogs lost 7-6 to Fargo Moorhead in Fargo last night. The third and final game of the series is this afternoon. Then Lincoln will head north of the border for a 3-game weekend series at Winnipeg. And Michael J. Fox is going to be honored with the Bob Hope Humanitarian Award at the upcoming Emmy Awards, highlighting Michael J. Fox's significant contributions to Parkinson's disease research and advocacy. Michael J. Fox, an Emmy nominee this year for his role in Apple TV's Shrinking, is going to receive the award during the televised ceremony, which will be September 14th.
1: All right, cool. Much deserved. He's been working hard for Parkinson's.
4: Yeah.
1: And going through it, too. That's just a hell of a deal, man.
4: Yeah, raising lots of money and a great spokesperson.
1: All right, forecast here. I don't think I did get Brandon's. Well, it wasn't sent to me yet. There it is right there. It came in just a little late. Is that okay? And then, of course, I was, what do they call, dinking around at work.
4: Mm-hmm.
1: That could be part of it. But I was also doing some show. I got some good rock notes already this morning. lined up for you, but here's that forecast here. Looks like a little bit of a break, but maybe getting some wet here this morning. Brandon, there you go.
3: Mostly cloudy and a bit breezy today with a 40% chance of showers and thunderstorms. High temperature this afternoon in the mid-80s. Tonight, mostly cloudy with a 70% chance of showers and thunderstorms. Some storms could be severe, low in the low 70s. Friday, partly to mostly cloudy and windy with a 20% chance of rain, high in the low 80s. From the 1011 Severe Weather Center, I'm meteorologist Brandon Rector for 92.9 The Eagle.
1: Would you rather inherit nothing or have to deal with all their crap after they die? 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

From the opening chords of Money to the final notes of Won't Get Fooled Again, we've got you covered. 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

We got a Tale from Moon Pie Town coming up, Joe, and some other fun stuff here on the way, including new Beetle. Yeah, we got that for you coming up. Be listening August 10th to win $2,000 in back-to-school classic cash. We got another cash contest coming up, this for back-to-school. And it's just more winning and more rocking with Eagle. And it's really been a heck of a year already. So how about a relaxing weekend on us? Coming up in September, we've got this ultimate text to win two-night weekend getaway for two. It's called the Go Anywhere Getaway. So think about, you know, I want to go maybe to Vegas, Key West. That'd be cool for a weekend. Or maybe it's the big ball of twine down there in Kansas. You want to go see that? Or okay, maybe not that, but... Hey, but it's a go anywhere getaway weekend, so

0: There's more rock next on The Eagle. 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
1: Friday Eve rockin', Joe. It is going on.
2: Coming up after the forecast, another installment of, or edition of, AI not ready for prime time. What is ready for prime time is the Lancaster County Super Fair. That starts today at the Sandhills Global Event Center and grounds. Attractions at the fair include the Wiener Dog Dash, the Stunt Bike Show, the Paul Bunyan Lumberjack Show, and wildlife encounters featuring a crocodile. Oh, I'm sorry, an alligator.
1: Oh, that's right. And you know what else it's going to be?
3: It's going to be super fun!
2: I was hoping you'd break that out. And, of course, the...

0: 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The Lancaster County Super Fair. What's it going to be?
1: It's going to be
2: super fun.
0: It wasn't super fun for Dr. Anthony Fauci yesterday. He appeared before the Senate Homeland Security Committee to discuss COVID-19. He invoked the Fifth Amendment in response to questions from Chairman Rand Paul and others over 100 times, expressing concern that Paul aimed to provoke a false statement. This follows Paul's release of over 1,000 pages of Fauci's journals, which discuss the origins of the pandemic. The Beatles are going to release an expanded special edition of Rubber Soul coming out on October 2nd through Universal Music Group and Applecore Limited. The collection features a new stereo mix by producer Giles Martin and engineer Sam O'Cal, the original mono master, the original Capitol U.S. album, Dolby Atmos mixes, previously unreleased session recordings and home demos, and three unheard John Lennon demos, including early versions of Day Tripper, We Can Work It Out, Michelle, and a never-before-released song by John Lennon, an outline of a song anyway, called Little Girl. There's also an 88-page hardbound book with an introduction by Paul McCartney that's included. Again, it comes out on October 2nd.
1: And Giles' dad did this back then.
3: Here we go. Stand by.
4: Michelle, take one.
1: Michelle, take one. Boys.
5: Two, three, four.
1: Okay.
0: Sorry, I didn't know you.
1: We're going to play that the full first version take. Of that was take one of Michelle in the studio back for Rubber Soul.
0: Time they ever played it, that there it was.
1: And they must have had cool. A click track done and the background vocals done, apparently, because it's really good. And I think usually we don't do take one, take threes and stuff, because there's a reason why they're not the song we remember.
0: Mm-hmm.
1: It's because they're not as good. This is actually really interesting and pretty good.
0: And so, you're doing that on the basement tape?
1: I'll do that on the basement tape today.
0: Is that on Rock Notes?
1: Yeah.
0: I'm sorry.
1: Basement tapes. 8:50 this morning.
0: Okay.
1: And really cool George Harrison little guitar lick at the end. He knows how to make guitar
0: sound. On the cymbals, too, there at the end.
1: So nice. We'll have that coming up on Basement Tapes. Pretty cool.
0: All right. Only thing in sports I really have for you today, Salt Dogs got beat 7-6 at Fargo-Moorhead last night. Stopped that 3-game winning streak for the Dogs. They'll be playing this afternoon in the final game, and then they go north of the border to Canada with a 3-game weekend series at the Winnipeg Goldfinger. Gold Eyes.
1: The Goldfingers.
0: Yeah. Goldfingers.
1: Somewhere we've got some kind of smack talk against one of the teams that we did last year, and it was funny as hell, and I can't remember which one it was, and I haven't found the audio of it. We actually had
0: with our crash, we probably lost it.
1: Oh, that might
0: we
1: have
0: may
1: been
0: have
1: it.
0: Lost the
1: with
0: audio.
1: Our yeah with
0: I
1: our,
0: know we had like two teams, so one of them was like the milk.
1: Yeah, that games. Wasn't a crash. That was a cyber attack. So let's make that
0: well,
1: clear.
0: Well, that's true.
1: It was a stolen attack. From us. Anyway, Brandon's got the forecast here.
6: Mostly cloudy and a bit breezy today with a 40% chance of showers and thunderstorms. High temperature this afternoon in the mid-80s. Tonight, mostly cloudy with a 70% chance of showers and thunderstorms. Some storms could be severe, low in the low 70s. Friday, partly to mostly cloudy and windy with a 20% chance of rain, high in the low 80s. From the 1011 Severe Weather Center, I'm meteorologist Brandon Rector for 92.9 The Eagle.
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9: I am sorry, Will Robinson. I am afraid I goofed.
1: Joe has another edition of AI Not Ready for Primetime.
0: Yeah, this is a coalition of nearly a dozen major record labels, including Universal Music Group, Sony Music, and Warner Music Group, calling on global music charts to disqualify many AI-generated tracks. These companies want charts to only include AI songs that are lawfully made, substantially human-created, and free of streaming fraud concerns. Tracks created using generative AI systems have been appearing on streaming services, and many of these have been developed with tools that have been trained on artist music without the artist.

0: requests authorization, the company said. The move follows a separate push by the Recording Industry Association of America and the International Federation of the Phonographic Industry using streaming platforms to explicitly label AI-generated content. All three major labels previously sued AI music generators Suno and Udio in 2024, proving and illustrating once again that AI is not ready for prime time.
1: I guess this is goodbye,
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1: Good morning, Angel.
0: Charlie, get off the speakerphone, man.
2: Happy birthday, Geddy Lee, yesterday. 73 yeah. yesterday.
0: 73, still out there rocking it on the road with his old bandmate and then Anika on the drums doing the... a survey of 1,200... Excuse me one moment. Hope nobody heard that. I just did
2: been there, done that.
0: Hey, if you're going to clear your throat, might as well have fun with it. There you go. A survey of 1,200 U.S. adults found that almost half, 49%, would rather inherit nothing than manage a relative's possessions. You know, having to deal with cleaning out the house and what are we going to do with this?
2: Mm-hmm.
0: Just 20% would choose to inherit everything a loved one owned. Meanwhile, 51% prefer receiving only a few meaningful items. Cluster frustration runs high. 65% feels frustrated by home organization at least weekly. And 45% say they're running out of their own space. Over half of the respondents, 58%, cleared out a relative's home. 56% of those said managing belongings made grieving harder. I can see that. Among the strangest inherited items, Joe, a bale of cotton signed by John Wayne.
2: A bale of cotton
0: signed by John Wayne. Where in the hell that happened and how it happened, we don't know.
2: And
0: and then another one, Roman artifacts from 300 A.D.
2: Ooh, which that, now that would be.
0: Now I may be interested
2: that'd be
0: in that.
2: Cool.
0: That might be. That might get you something on the Antiques Roadshow.
2: Mm-hmm.
0: So there you go. Yeah. So.
2: What about like Grandpa's big toe? Would anybody?
0: Yeah, we'd probably want to throw that.
2: Probably.
0: That was in a jar. It's creepy. Yeah, we had a member of our family stayed in the house, so my dad distributed everything before there was not much left to have to deal with, so that was a pretty good deal, so worked out good. So if you've got that situation out there, a feel for you, it's a rough one, but half would just say no, keep it.
2: Yeah, been there, done that too.
0: Here's Pink Floyd on the Eagle.

0: There's more rock next on The Eagle. Now, news and sports headlines with Scott and Joe on the morning show that rocks from 92.9 The Eagle.
1: And we've got rain showers moving through the Lincoln and southeast Nebraska, northern Kansas area this morning. Be aware of that. There's thunderstorms rolling through here, and the grass in my backyard is knee-high by the end of July here. So.
2: Yeah, I'm with you. I was going to mow last week, and
1: it was too hot.
2: Waiting for it to get cool, and then it got cool, and then it rained.
1: Yeah,
2: so
1: and then it rained, kept raining.
2: I just let it go.
1: Yeah, I got the front yard done. So backyard, though, I'm looking at it going, I might have to weed eat first.
2: I get you. Lincoln-Lancaster County Health Department reported an increase in cyclospora cases in the county. The health department confirmed 33 cases in July so far, with 30 of those acquired in the United States.
1: We need a cyclospora update. We've got Listeria update, tribute. We've got E. coli update, intro. Are we going to have to come up with a cyclospora update?
2: Well, hopefully we're on the downside of this, and it will, kind of go away.
1: Yeah.
2: The health department is working with state and federal partners to find potential similarities among those cases, and local case numbers are updated daily on their website. Lincoln police have captured three Omaha teens following a string of larcenies Tuesday night at some central Lincoln businesses. LPD says officers were first called to the Target store off 48th and R for a larceny in progress. Three teens were picked up near 46th and R. A fourth teen got away. Inside the backpacks of the teens, 17 stolen iPads worth more than $14,000. LPD says the teens tried to use fake money at Super Saver at 48th and O beforehand, where one exchanged fake $50 bills for $700 cash. Police also say the teens are accused of stealing $3,200 worth of Nike clothes from Dick's Sporting Goods at Gateway Mall.
1: So these are Omaha kids, right?
2: They
1: come out to this old west town of Lincoln because we ain't got no cops out here or no cameras or anything. Yeah. What the hell are they thinking?
2: Yeah, they're busted now.
1: Well, they're in jail now, yeah.
2: New details show that the bullets that killed two bystanders at that Seattle Food Festival last weekend did not come from the gun of that 15-year-old. Prosecutors have charged the teen with assault and illegal gun possession. They say it was a ghost gun, but police say testing shows his gun does not match the bullets that hit the two people that were killed. Shell casings suggest four different guns were fired during this shootout at the Bite of Seattle Festival. Police believe the shooting was tied to gang activity and are still searching for others who were involved in that shooting. And book your flights and your tickets now for this coming Halloween.
1: Ooh, you know what's coming, kids?
3: Let the madness begin!
4: Bow before Ozzy Osbourne, the Prince of Darkness. One nightmare of many, only at Universal Halloween Horror Nights.
2: That's right. Universal Studios is paying tribute to the late Ozzy Osbourne with a new haunted experience called Ozzy Osbourne, Prince of Darkness, at this year's Halloween Horror Nights. The attraction spans 45 years of Ozzy's solo career, taking guests on a crazy train-themed journey through the iconic music world. Hollywood's version begins in Birmingham, England, tracing Ozzy's life from childhood through his legendary albums. Orlando's experience ventures through dangerous and ancient ruins before boarding the crazy train. Sharon and Jack Osbourne called this a wonderful tribute, saying that Ozzy loved anything that gave fans a new way to experience his music. Halloween Horror Nights runs August 28th through November 1st in Orlando. If you want to go there, if you want to go to Hollywood, it starts on September 3rd and runs through November 1st.
1: And Bill Shatner added,
5: nobody wants him. They just turn their heads. Nobody helps him.
1: Nobody helps him.
2: He don't need anybody's help.
1: Ozzy don't at all.
2: Thank you for revisiting that. I completely forgot about trying to work Will Shatner into the Ozzy thing. Anyway, that's funny.
1: Bryant AC Heating, Electric, and Plumbing bringing us the forecast here with Brandon.
6: Mostly cloudy and a bit breezy today with a 40% chance of showers and thunderstorms. High temperature this afternoon in the mid-80s. Tonight, mostly cloudy with a 70% chance of showers and thunderstorms. Some storms could be severe, low in the low 70s. Friday, partly to mostly cloudy and windy with a 20% chance of rain, high in the low 80s. From the 1011 Severe Weather Center, I'm meteorologist Brandon Rector for 92.9 The Eagle.
1: Almost feel we should have had this in the background.
2: Well, yeah.
1: Yeah, during the whole news.
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0: Classic Rock, 92.9 Eagle, Pearl Jam, Can't Find the Butter, man. And I got my toast all done.
1: Dang. And no butter.
0: No butter, man.
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0: Rock Notes coming up for you at 8:20 here. Latest music news and working on stories. We got three of them today. Glenn Hassard, Universal Studios and Ozzy. And Tony Iommi, Ozzy's old bandmate, got a new solo album out. And we will tell you more about that coming up at 8:20, 8:50. It's Basement Tapes with your Eagle first listen of a Beatles tune, Take One, from the forthcoming Rubber Soul box set. And in 10 at 10 this morning, let's might as well go ahead and kind of plan out your day today with us. Then stick around for either a coffee break or an early lunch for 1974 today on the 10 at 10, Joe. And you've got a Rockin' Workforce prize in the noon hour.
1: You could win tickets to see Casey and the Sunshine Band. They were big in 74.
0: Mm-hmm.
1: You know, put on your boogie shoes and head the Nebraska State Fair. I've got a pair of tickets today and tomorrow to see Casey and the Sunshine Band.
0: What was this love song? Don't go.
1: Please don't go.
0: Please don't go.
1: Mm-hmm.
0: Remember that one?
1: Boogie shoes.
0: Driving down Merle Hay Road, going to my girlfriend's house.
1: Keep it coming, love.
0: Yeah.
1: Is that after she booted you out? Is that what you're talking about?
0: I'm just kidding. I never cried to that song. You don't cry to Casey and the Sunshine
1: There's
0: Band.
1: No crying in Casey and the Sunshine
0: even
1: Band.
0: Even if it's a love song.
1: it was all feel-good stuff.
0: Yeah, that's right. It's going to be. Actually, we did see him last year at Pinewood Bowl, and it was really a fun show. So, you know, you're looking for a fun little mid-state date night out, or maybe make it a weekend or something like that for the Nebraska State Fair. Check it out. Hit the sign up there on the workforce page at ktgl.com. Joe, we've hit the point in the show where there's no return. I mean, it's 7:40. Might as well stick around and do the whole thing. You know what I'm saying? Kansas is at the point of no return.

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0: 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Now, news and sports headlines from Scott and Joe. 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
2: And a good morning, happy Friday Eve. 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
3: 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Grandstand events start at 7 p.m. each night. U.S. and Saudi forces conducted airstrikes on Iran-backed militias in Iraq, targeting sites used for logistics and weapons last night, as followed attempts by Iran's proxies to attack U.S. and Saudi assets. On that news, oil prices surged with Brent crude rising up to $87.14 per barrel. Get ready to add to your music collection. The Beatles are going to release an expanded special edition of Rubber Soul on October 2nd through Universal Music Group and Apple Corps Limited. The collection features a new stereo mix by producer Giles Martin and engineer Sam O'Kell. The original mono master, the original Capitol US album, Dolby Atmos mixes, previously unreleased session recordings and home demos. And there's three unheard John Lennon demos, including a working outline of a song called Little Girl. We Can Work It Out, Michelle, Take One, Day Tripper, all available on this new box set. Scott's going to have more with, is it basement tapes today?
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0: by Sir Paul McCartney is also included in this package. Again, it comes out October 2nd from the Beatles. Lincoln Celtics lost 7-6 to Fargo Moorhead in Fargo last night, stopping a three-game win streak. They'll play this afternoon, the third game of the series, before they head to Canada for a three-game weekend series in Winnipeg. And it's a, speaking of Canada, a pretty stinky situation in Canada. Workers in St. Mary's, Newfoundland, have started removing 250,000 gallons of rotting fish sauce that was abandoned in 110 tanks when the Atlantic Seafood Sauce Company shut down in the early 2000s. After years of pushing the province to fund the cleanup, the government committed now $1.4 million. Workers are slicing open tanks and mixing the fermented sauce with peat moss before hauling it to a specialized landfill in Sunnyside, roughly 2 hours away, where waste will be sealed, quote, like a Ziploc bag, end quote. Mayor Steve Ryan says he teared up several times as the first truckload departed, saying he could finally feel hope. The cleanup is supposed to wrap up by October, although officials are warning the smell, which has been horrible and has been bothering them for like 20 years, going to get considerably worse before it gets better because they're slicing open these tanks. Can you imagine?
1: They say it just smells like
0: fish.
1: Dead fish.
0: Dead fish and
1: times
0: worse.
1: Times 10, Yankee, snaggy. Brandon's got forecast.
2: Mostly cloudy and a bit breezy today with a 40% chance of showers and thunderstorms. High temperature this afternoon in the mid-80s. Tonight, mostly cloudy with a 70% chance of showers and thunderstorms. Some storms could be severe, low in the low 70s. Friday, partly to mostly cloudy and windy with a 20% chance of rain, high in the low 80s. From the 1011 Severe Weather Center, I'm meteorologist Brandon Rector for 92.9 The Eagle.
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0: Well, it looks like rumor, innuendo, arguing seem to have kind of settled down here at the end of summer for Journey on tour. A lot of action before they came here. All this kind of stuff about Arnell's tired and Neil Sean's fighting with Jonathan Cain.
1: Looks like Neil and Jonathan are getting along, though.
0: Yeah.
1: When they were in Lincoln, they were, you know, back-to-back with each other.
0: Arnell was not feeling very good when they hit Lincoln. I guess he was still kind of under the weather. So I think that's why we had more of the singing from Dean Castronovo doing a couple tunes, and then that other guy singing a couple. So kind of giving him a break, which I thought made a well-rounded show.
1: Yeah, I thought it was a great show.
0: Yeah, I thought they did a great job. I didn't realize Arnell was under the weather, but I guess he was. So, sounded good to me.
1: Me too.
0: Yeah, it's right. He's a little off tonight. Like, what are you talking about? Sounds great, dude. Anyway, we got another edition here on this Friday eve of...
2: This one you may well know, you may not know it, and if you don't know it, I really don't know where you've been. Here we go.
0: Something you didn't know yesterday, Joe, and when Reverend Heckman and Samuel Egger submitted the plat for Heckman in Lancaster County, Nebraska, for recording, Heckman was misspelled. The town was originally founded and named Heckman in 1872 after early settler and Reverend C.H. Heckman, before the erroneous spelling stuck permanently upon official incorporation in 1885. Long before 1866, the entire area was empty open prairie along Salt Creek, before the railroad arrived. So what the heck? Let's take a trip to Heckman.
1: Oh, don't you mean Heckman?
0: Heckman. What the heck? Let's go to Heckman. So
1: wow.
0: Heckman was originally supposed to be Heckman, Nebraska.
1: I did not know that.
0: A misspelling has now it's incorporated as Heckman, Nebraska. So something you didn't know yesterday, folks in Heckman. And also didn't know that the average median age of Heckman right now, 32 years old. There you go. So, one of the fastest growing communities in Nebraska, Heckman, excuse me. I want to go with the old spelling. Here's Cheap Trick.

0: And his voice is up to smack. You know what I mean? John Mellon Cougar Camp there, a little Authority song. I think he's doing that one, too, in concert. Authority song, really? Haven't done that in years. That's pretty cool. If you can find a John Mellencamp show near you, they're not coming around here. So
1: he did Kansas City and he did Minneapolis.
0: Yeah. He's like,
1: but those are done, though.
0: Yeah. He's been here before, but long.
1: I would, you know, he's getting really good reviews on this. I'd like to see him.
0: I would like again. To see this come back.
1: See
0: It'll
1: him
0: be great.
1: A couple of times.
0: PBA would be good, or, you know, playing with Bull. I don't care. We got that little old band out of Texas coming up next with your forecast. And we do have a Rockin' Workforce prize today, Joe. Concert tickets for the Nebraska State Fair.
1: KC and the Sunshine Band, August 31 in GI.
0: All right.
1: I got a pair of tickets every day this week. Today and tomorrow, your last two chances.
0: Interested? Sign up on the workforce there at ktgl.com. Let's get some rock notes in.
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0: Scott Cade with the Rock Notes. Glenn Hanser, the Dublin-born singer-songwriter, Oscar winner, best known for the 2007 film Once, died yesterday following a single-vehicle motorcycle crash in Dublin. Emergency services were called shortly after 4:30 in the morning. He was 56. Hanser won the Academy Award for Best Original Song for Falling Slowly. From the film Once, he also fronted Irish rock band The Frames and duo Swell Season, and appeared in the classic film The Commitments back in 1991. Bruce Springsteen called him a great musician, a good friend, and a generous and gracious man. Hanser is survived by his partner and three-year-old son, Christy. Universal Studios is paying tribute to the late Ozzy Osbourne with a new haunted experience called Ozzy Osbourne, Prince of Darkness. At this year's Halloween Horror Nights, the attraction spans 45 years of his solo career, taking guests on a crazy train-themed journey through his iconic musical worlds. Sharon and Jack Osbourne called it a wonderful tribute, saying Ozzy loved anything that gave fans a new way to experience his music. Halloween Horror Nights runs August 28th through November 1st in Orlando, September 3rd through November 1st out in Hollywood. And former Ozzy bandmate in Black Sabbath, guitarist Tony Iommi, going to release a new solo album, From the Dark, October 23rd. He made the announcement during a live stream event yesterday in Birmingham, England, near the Black Sabbath Bridge. The album features 8 new songs plus 2 bonus tracks, previously released as standalone singles tied to his signature perfumes, tunes called Scent of Dark and Defied. Vocalist John Lord co-wrote the lyrics and sings on the album. Tony says it's an album we've really enjoyed making. We're not trying to prove anything. It's a great album. It rocks. From the Dark is his 3rd solo record following 2005's Fused and his 2000 solo debut. And those here Rock Notes, I'm Scott K.
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10: Rain rolled through the area this morning, and we'll see how updated this one is.
11: Mostly cloudy and a bit breezy today with a 40% chance of showers and thunderstorms. 100. High temperature this afternoon in the mid-80s. Tonight, mostly cloudy with a 70% chance of showers and thunderstorms. Some storms could be severe, low in the low 70s. Friday, partly to mostly cloudy and windy with a 20% chance of rain, high in the low 80s. From the 1011 Severe Weather Center, I'm meteorologist Brandon Rector for 92.9 The Eagle.
10: Maybe mow the yard tomorrow then, Joe?
12: Maybe
10: I'll wait till, well, I got something to do on Saturday. Maybe.
12: Tomorrow might be a good day.
10: Maybe Sunday or maybe next week. Maybe hire a kid. That'd be a way to go. Hire a kid. They kids still mow these days? I don't know. Tear that phone out of their hand so they can grip the mower. I don't know. Yeah. We'll see.

Climbing Kashmir here on the morning show that rocks. Yeah, over 8 minute song on the morning show. Sweet. That means basement tapes running just a hair late. Don't worry, they're coming. Your ego first listen to Beatles. Take One of a classic from Rubber Soul. That album is going to get remastered and re-released here soon. We'll say more about that coming up, too. Here's 38 Special.

0: Whistling while you work and rocking with the Steve Miller Band, Jungle Love. We're a little less jungle-like in the weather here, finally. But it's still going to be kind of jungle-like yet today. But anyway, we got the 9 and 5 nonstop hour of classic rock coming up next. The morning edition kicks off with Basement Tapes and your Eagle first listen to Beatles song Take One from the forthcoming Rubber Soul box set. So we'll do that next year. They sent me the song. I thought, usually if it's like Take One, Two, or Three, and our former morning guy here on the Eagle, Timo, and I were always in agreement that, you hear it once, you're kind of good. Why would you want a whole CD of just outtakes and also ran songs that, they didn't release because they weren't good enough for the actual album? So every song on Rubber Soul is like perfect. But this time around, when I heard this Take One of this particular tune, I thought, this is actually really well done. And for the first take, it's pretty interesting. So we'll do that with the Fab Four coming up next to kick off the 9 and 5 nonstop hour of classic rock. And 10 at 10 this morning, going to be 1974.
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7: 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Although we know the song quite well, this will be the first time you've ever heard this on a radio station, as the Beatles are going to be releasing a super deluxe edition of their landmark 1965 album, Rubber Soul, on October 2nd. Newly remixed by producer Giles Martin, son of original producer, and engineer Sam O'Kell. The collection arrives in 4-CD and a 5-LP format, featuring new stereo and Dolby Atmos mixes alongside the original mono and Capitol US versions. The set includes 24 early session recordings, 20 previously unreleased takes, and 3 unheard John Lennon demos, including early versions of Day Tripper, We Can Work It Out, and a never-before-released song outlined titled Little Girl. an 88-page hardbound book with an introduction by Paul McCat,

0: Cockney is also included. Audio was enhanced by using demixing technology developed for Peter Jackson's Get Back documentary. Sounds pretty good, too. They sent me one of the never-before-released versions of a tune from this record. Of course, the wonderful Michelle by the Beatles. This is the actual very first take of Michelle from this forthcoming box set, if you will, of Rubber Soul coming out in October, and it is today's basement tape. Pretty cool. Check it out.
1: Here we go. Stand by.
0: Michelle, take one.
1: One, two, three, four.

0: George Harrison on that guitar. Beatles there, that's Michelle. Take One. Pretty good, as Paul McCartney actually conceived Michelle back in the late 1950s and during a writing session in the fall of 1965 for Rubber Soul. John Lennon added a new middle eight, part of which was taken from Nina Simone's recent cover of I Put a Spell on You. So some great work there by the Beatles, and that's a part of that new box set coming out for Rubber Soul, their 1965 album. And now we're inside the 9 and 5 nonstop hour of classic rock. And
1: now for something completely different.
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Classic Rock, Scott, so hit the button. All right, keep it going. Hey, 10 of 10 coming up as we head back to 1974. Here's the Who on the Eagle.

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Here we are in a big star city where the grass is green and the girls are pretty. He's singing about it, right? I mean, it's kind of like LA, really. It's more descriptive of Lincoln, I think.

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0: kids, people screaming. Come on. Simmer down now. It's Friday Eve. We're almost to the weekend. Come on, peeps. Pink Floyd. We got more coming up. Another 9 and 5 nonstop hour classic rock this afternoon, right before 5 with Jill. I'm Scott Kay. I got the 10 at 10 coming up as we kick it off with a brand new band in town. So we'll do that coming up on the 10 at 10. 1974. And we hear that DoorDash has officially launched its drone delivery program. Now, the system was green-lighted after the drones were successfully programmed to take to sneak a few fries out of your bag and take a sip of your soda before it drops on your porch.
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5: That'd be me. I'm your host for 1974, where after several decades of trying to talk and deciding just how to do it, in June of 1974, the first UPC scanner is installed at a Marsh's supermarket in Troy, Ohio, and one of the first products to have a barcode to beep the price was a pack of Wrigley's gum. Famous skeleton Lucy, discovered in Ethiopia, believed to live 4 million years ago, one of the oldest humanoid skeletons found so far in their digging. Tornadoes on the east, south, and midwest killed approximately 315 people in 1974. As inflation continues to spiral out of control around the world and a global recession deepens, OPEC ends its oil embargo it began last year. However, here in the year 1974, the 55-mile-an-hour speed limit is imposed to preserve gas across the U.S. Now we are just crawling along in 1974. And in 1974, oh, that's right, we have a brand new band. They're called Bad Company. And pretty good band. Their first album, like every song on this first album, is awesome. And this is just one of them. Bad Company kicking off 1974, and I can't get enough of the 10 at 10.

0: Company. It's crime time in 1974. Well, kind of. Patty Hearst, heiress to the Hearst Newspaper Group, kidnapped by the Symbionese Liberation Army, later joining that group in a bank heist. And after the findings of the Watergate investigation,
1: therefore, yeah. I shall resign the presidency effective at noon tomorrow. Vice President Ford will be sworn in as president at that hour in this office.
2: It's 1974.

0: Lightning, Supertramp, one of their early hits for that band here in the year 1974. Dreamer on the Eagles 10 at 10, where, let's see, we got a lot of fun television shows we were watching. Kung Fu, Price is Right, still on the air. So is The Waltons and Kojak. $6 Million Man, Happy Days makes its debut. All in the Family, There Was Good Times, and Little House on the Prairie, The Rockford Files, always liked that one. Rhoda, Columbo, oh, that's right, and a debuting baby, it's the Midnight Special. That's right, late night show, it has live music, and the great thing about it, it's the band's actually singing the songs live. It's not just lip-syncing to the pre-recorded hits of the day. I dig it. Who is the host of that show anyway? Was that some, that Whoop Band Jack or something?
1: I was just told a few minutes ago that there's a couple in Pepper Pike, which is a suburb of Cleveland, Ohio, who are watching the Midnight Special in the nude. Now listen, you people know that's against the law. Now if you want to see more of the Midnight Special, you folks in Pepper Pike, Ohio, you get some clothes on so we can continue with Ann and her guests, Sonny Terry and Brownie McGee, also Badfinger, and let the Midnight Special shine its light on you, friends.
0: Yes, that's right. And not appearing on the show, Paul McCartney and Wings. Maybe too big for the Midnight Special. It's Jet, and it's Paul McCartney and Wings here.
2: 10 at 10, it's 1974.

0: Classic Rock, 92.9 Eagle, 1974 in sports. Muhammad Ali reigns the heavyweight championship, defeating George Foreman in the Rumble in the Jungle in Zaire. Eighth round KO. Gary Player wins the Open Championship in golf. North Carolina State wins the NCAA Division I Men's Basketball Championship. Boston Celtics defeat Milwaukee Bucks in the NBA Finals. Jimmy Connors and Chris Everett win Wimbledon. Mikhail Baryshnikov will defect to the USA, leaving the Soviet Union's Bolshoi Ballet far behind. 1974 NFL season features a veteran strike, forcing teams to rely on the rookies early on in the season as Dolphins go on to defeat the Vikings 24-7 to win their second consecutive Super Bowl. And NCAA football champs, that's Oklahoma winning the AP votes, USC winning the UPI Football Writers and National Football Foundation votes, so they each get a trophy. Huskers will finish 8th and 9th nationally, and we would finish 2nd to Oklahoma in the Big 8 with a 9-3 record under just second-year head coach Tom Osborne here in...
1: It's 1974.
0: ...with Aerosmith. That's

0: Ego, it's America. Tin Man here in the year 1974. Great hit single. In the year 74, more coming up. Rolling Stones released an album called It's Only Rock and Roll, and we like it. And I think they're under the covers with The Temptations coming up next here in 1974. Where in 74, watch a lot of fun television shows like, one of my favorites, Sanford and Son.
1: My body was blessed by Mother Nature, honey.
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3: 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Every time I see you, it makes me wish that birth control was retroactive.
1: 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But as my Spanish-speaking friends would say, adios, sucker.
4: 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The Eagles, 10 at 10.
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1: Well, Interstate 80, I was cooking live. Thermometer read about 105. I had a 10-ton old home bread truck pumping all day, pumping out steam. Had 1,000 cubes and they was running cool. Was till I run out of bread truck fuel. Let the old home filler up and keep on a trucking cafe. Give me 10 gallons. Well, she filled my tank. I said, thank you, honey. Name was Mavis. I gave her the money. Says, how's about an old home burger and an ice cream cone? 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Says, tell me, truck man, what's your name? I said, C.W. 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You call me C.W. Well, I gave her a wink. She eyeballed me. It was old home love, plain to see. And then she handed me an old home burger and a pretty pink tray. Nice, fresh bun. 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And left her truckload of old home buns for the old home filler up and keep on trucking cafe. 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

0: Brand new band out of New York City. They call themselves Kiss. They wear makeup and stuff. And that was the song that their guitarist Ace Frehley auditioned for the band with. They played the basic track that Gene Simmons wrote on his bass. Didn't have a lead guitarist, so they played Deuce in the key of A. And Ace, he played right along. They said, "You're good enough, boy. You're in the band." So there you go. One from the debut album from Kiss. That is Deuce here in the year 1974, where there's a lot of popular films in 1974. Let's see. It was The Sting, The Exorcist. That was scary. It scared me. There was Herbie Rides Again, Blazing Saddles, The Great Gatsby, Serpico, Death Wish, Murder on the Orient Express, and the movie will go on to win the Academy Award for Best Picture, The Godfather.
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0: There you go, Ringo Starr, another former Beatle, having hits here in the year, along with Paul McCartney and others. John Lennon also releases Walls and Bridges in 1974. Those Mind Game, boy, you know, that kind of stuff. Anyway, that's Ringo's no-no song. Here in 1974, let's go to a show.
1: I got us some kick-ass seats.
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0: Live in Omaha, we saw Grand Funk Railroad, Elvis Presley in a two-night stand. Doobie Brothers, Sly and the Family Stone, and the Guess Who. UNL had Stephen Stills and Jerry Lee Lewis played in an unknown venue. Here in Lincoln at Pershing Auditorium, there was Loggins Messina, America, Frank Zappa, Gordon Lightfoot, Johnny Cash, Beach Boys, Lynyrd Skynyrd, Steppenwolf, Rush, Ted Nugent, Kansas, Todd Rundgren, It's a Beautiful Day, Willie Dixon, and a bunch of bands with three names in them, including Blue Oyster Cult, Blood, Sweat, and Tears, Cheech and Chong, Edgar Winter Group, Marshall Tucker Band, Black Oak, Arkansas, and on April 7th, it was Bachman, Turner, Overdrive. Randy Bachman and the boys, Fred Turner, and Dale Overdrive was the other guy in the band. There was Let It Ride in 1974.

0: Hey, everybody, how you doing? Joe Walsh right here on the 10 at 10, wrapping up 1974 with his classic Turn to Stone. Does Joe sound like that, really?
1: Hey, how you doing? It's Joe Walsh.
0: Okay, he does. Turn to Stone, wrapping up 74. Coming up tomorrow, a listener-inspired 10. How about some a bowl of summer fruit? I think that's what we'll call it. Very nice. Over there in the kitchen, keep you nice and cool. Sure. We'll do that tomorrow here on the 10. Hope to see you then.
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Force on Lincoln's Classic Rock, 92.9. The Eagle, Joe Scar, just sliding into the studio here and starting up with Alice in Chains after the 10 at 10. 1974 today on the 10 at 10. Hope you enjoyed that. You can relive it tonight at 10. We'll ramble through this Thursday together. I got rock and roll from Joan Jett and Van Halen coming up. Let's ramble on with Led Zeppelin on Lincoln's Classic Rock, 92.9. The Eagle.

0: 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I know, still in summer, but we're getting geared up and ready for school. $2,000 will go a long way for school supplies and clothing and whatnot, or you could spend it on whatever you want. 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Again, it's $2,000 in back-to-school classic cash with another great giveaway here from 92.9 The Eagle. Forecast cooler today and wet. We had rain, some rain this morning here at the studios and across town. Well, check that forecast coming up next.
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14: 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And the Kardashians are famous for, well, that remains a mystery.
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0: 92.9, the Eagle, breezy today with a 40% chance of showers and thunderstorms at a high of 85. Tonight, 70% chance of showers and thunderstorms. Some thunderstorm activity could be severe. Overnight tonight, 72, and then tomorrow, windy and 82 degrees. Van Halen is hot for Teacher on 92.9, the Eagle.

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It's Joe Scar, Billy Joel, Deep Purple coming up. Here's Radiohead. Not sure if I belong here or not. 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

0: Deep Purple and Smoke on the Water. Also Queen in that set of rock and roll with You're My Best Friend. And I mentioned this the other day. Queen Live at Budapest is coming to the IMAX theaters and regular movie theaters this fall. October 7th will be the debut weekend for Queen Budapest. It's a great film. It's one of their last concerts, and it was the first stadium concert held behind the Iron Curtain, held July 27th, 1986 in Budapest. And Brian May of Queen says, it's going to be definitely the most real experience ever of us, Queen, as a band in our glory days. He says, I think people will get lost in it and even forget that you're watching a film. One of Freddie Mercury's last performances, July 27th, 1986. They only played five more shows before Freddie's passing. So Queen Budapest is going to come out October 7th in theaters and IMAX theaters, and then it'll be released after that on DVD and Blu-ray if you want to have your own copy. Coming up in just a second, hang on, I've got Motley Crue at AC/DC. We're kicking it into high gear coming up next.
1: If you want to work out, we're here. 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

Shadows of the Night, Pat Benatar. Pat and husband Neil Giraldo and their band are opening up for Bryan Adams on this leg of the Roll with the Punches tour. It got started last Friday night in St. Louis. Black Sabbath, Paranoid, got some Ozzy and Black Sabbath news to share with you in a couple of minutes.

0: Classic rock and roll here on 92.9 The Eagle, all day, every day. I'm Joe Scar, rocking the workforce, and rocking the lunch hour with a lunch hour giveaway of KC the Sunshine Band tickets. I'll give those away at the end of the hour to a workforce member. I mentioned some Black Sabbath and Ozzy Osbourne news. First of all, Black Sabbath guitarist Tony Iommi is going to release a new solo album called From the Dark. That's coming up in October. October 23rd will be the release date for that. And if you're a big Ozzy fan, it's the folks at Universal Studios, both in Hollywood and in Orlando, doing a special tribute to Ozzy Osbourne for Halloween. It's called the Ozzy Osbourne Prince of Darkness at this year's Halloween Horror Nights. 45 years of Ozzy's music, and it takes you on a crazy train-themed journey through the iconic musical world of Ozzy Osbourne. The Hollywood Horror Nights, a special Ozzy Osbourne show, starts August 28th and runs through November 1st at the Orlando Universal Studios, and it runs September 3rd through November 1st in Hollywood, if you want to make your plans to check them out. Coming up in a couple of minutes, we'll check out the forecast and hang on for Blue Oyster Cult.
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6: 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Okay. Forecast is 85 today. Breezy conditions and a 40% chance of more showers and thunderstorms throughout the afternoon. Tonight, pretty good chances of rain as the chance of rain increases to 70%. And we could be getting some severe thunderstorms in the area tonight. Be prepared and be aware of that with a low of 72 tonight. Tomorrow, 82 and windy. There's your forecast. And here's Rock and Roll as promised from Blue Oyster Cult on 92.9 The Eagle.

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And much like E.F. Hutton, when Jeremy speaks, people listen. Maybe. That's pretty good. There's Phil Collins in the air tonight, 92.9, the Eagle.

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0: Speak to me. Breathe. From Dark Side of the Moon, Pink Floyd on Lincoln's Classic Rock, 92.9, the Eagle. Charles Scott, Rock and the Workforce. 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And we just picked a new winner from the Workforce. 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That black and yellow icon looks a little bit like a road sign. Click on that. That'll sign you up for the Workforce. And today's winner is Kendra Hagen of Lincoln. Kendra Hagen, congratulations. You got a pair of tickets to go see KC and the Sunshine Band at the Nebraska State Fair, August 31st. One more pair of tickets to give away, tomorrow afternoon over the noon hour. Guns N' Roses coming up next.
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0: Lincoln's Classic Rock, 92.9 The Eagle, solo Stevie Nicks, Stop Dragging My Heart Around. Stevie Nicks and Fleetwood Mac, that Greatest Hits package, the new package of the Greatest Hits, two CD set, two vinyl LP set, comes out tomorrow, July 31st. It's got 10 new songs added to it. It's available tomorrow. And if you go to the Fleetwood Mac store on their website, that's the only place you can get the vinyl that is ultra clear. You can see right through it if you want to get that version of the package. But yeah, the Greatest Hits re-released with 10 new songs added, and that comes out tomorrow. Coming up in a minute, we'll take a look at the forecast here for 92.9 The Eagle in the capital city. Got Aerosmith and The Boss, Bruce Springsteen, coming up.
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0: And the forecast is calling for breezy conditions today with a 40% chance still of some showers and thunderstorms in the area. High of 85. 72 tonight with a 70% chance of showers and thunderstorm activity that could turn severe. And then for Friday, tomorrow, windy and 82. Your forecast brought to you this hour by Bryant Air Conditioning, Heating, Electrical, and Plumbing on 92.9 The Eagle.

92.9, The Eagle, Lincoln's Classic Rock, The Boss, Bruce Springsteen from Born in the USA, the title track from 1984. These guys were in town July 6th, did a great show at Pinnacle Bank Arena. Here's Don't Stop Believin', one of the highlights that night for me. It's Journey on 92.9, The

0: Rock and Workforce on Lincoln's Classic Rock 92.9. The Eagle, it's Joe Scar here. Oh, the Super Fair gets started today. 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Lots going on. They've got the Paul Bunyan Lumberjack Show and Wildlife Encounters area featuring an alligator. They've got the wiener dog races and the stunt bike show and a whole lot more. Of course, the Midway, too, and great food if you want to enjoy the Lancaster County Super Fair starting today. Coming up in just a couple of minutes, we'll start another hour of classic rock and roll with a band that's on tour right now with Foreigner. It's Lynyrd Skynyrd and Foreigner with the Double Trouble, Double Vision tour that kicked off last Friday. Got some Skynyrd coming up next on 92.9 The Eagle.
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Let My Love Open the Door. That's from the Empty Glass album from Pete Townshend on 92.9 The Eagle. Lincoln's Classic Rock, taking you back to the debut album called Dreamboat Annie. Here's Hearts.

0: 92.9 The Eagle, Lincoln's Classic Rock, your home for the cash giveaways, which are continuing. We've got another cash giveaway coming up. August 10th, start winning. You could pick up $2,000 in back-to-school classic cash as we get started with that, as we start preparing to go back to school. Still some summer, a lot of summer in front of us, but beginning August 10th, keep an eye on our website and our socials, and also keep listening for the $2,000 in back-to-school classic cash that you could take home and have to spend however you want to. It's all coming up. Also coming up, we'll look at the forecast and hang on for Zeppelin and Sammy. 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
10: 92.9 The Eagle, 72 overnight tonight, but a 70% chance of more showers and thunderstorms. Some thunderstorms could be severe. We'll keep an eye on that for you, and you keep it right here, and we'll get you through the night if we do get those storms. We'll have all the details for you throughout the day and tonight. Coming up tomorrow, we're looking at windy conditions at a high of 82. Zeppelin from Zeppelin 4, Black Dog, 92.9 The Eagle.
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Rock in the Workforce, Lincoln's Classic Rock, Bob Seger's Turn the Page, Metallica style here on 92.9. These guys just wrapped up their stint at Madison Square Garden in New York City, the residency, 9 shows. Now we get ready in August to head overseas and do their forever tour. Here's Bon Jovi, Living on a Prayer, 92.9, The Eagle.

0: John Fogerty in center field on 92.9, the Eagle. That's in the Baseball Hall of Fame. And Bon Jovi, Living on a Prayer. Also had Zeppelin in that set. Started it out with Black Dog, which reminds me, we had a beautiful white dog in the studios today here in our building. Our sister stations are constantly, once a week, having the Humane Society come in with dogs that are looking for good homes, and sometimes cats, but this beautiful, beautiful, huge white, I think they said he was a Pyrenees, four-year-old looking for a home. Check out the Humane Society page. He may have already been adopted by this time today. I don't know. It was a dog that visited us early this morning. Just the greatest personality. Very calm, but just a gorgeous, gorgeous white dog that visited us today here on Cornhusker Highway. Thanks for joining me, and keep visiting with us, because Jill St. James is coming in next. She's going to take you through the afternoon with all kinds of great rock and roll, and she'll have that Led Zeppelin block. We call it Stairway to 7, just before 7 o'clock. She does it every weeknight for you right here on 92.9 The Eagle. I'm going to get out of here with Twisted Sister and The Doors coming up next.
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14: Summer is going by fast. Vacations, backyard barbecues, and family time have filled your calendar. But if

Elton John not touring anymore, but that doesn't mean that he isn't performing. In fact, he's going back to Mexico City in October for the first time in 14 years, October 2nd and 3rd. Hey, I'm Jill St. James. Glad to have you along on the drive home this afternoon. Going to be Rock of the Workforce with REM next after the Black Crowes on the Eagle.

0: 92.9, The Eagle is Lincoln's classic rock. Hi there, I'm Jill. If you've ever wondered what makes the perfect dog walk, there is a new survey of dog owners. They've got the answer for you. The ideal outing lasts just over an hour and gives your four-legged friend plenty of chances to stop and sniff about 16 times, and also includes a spot to splash around in the water. Now, I guess dog owners say open fields, wooded trails, local parks top the list of favorite walking destinations, and they also like routes where their pups can meet new friendly dogs along the way. When it comes to choosing where to walk, safety, of course, is the biggest priority. And for many owners, making sure their dog has a great time is more important than if they have a good time. Beautiful scenery also goes a long way to making the perfect walk. Stay close. Steve Miliband next on The Eagle.
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5: Still not done with the thunderstorms. Could happen this afternoon and tonight, and those could be severe. Bringing gusty winds, hail, maybe even some flooding. We'll drop down to 73 tonight and thunderstorms tomorrow morning as well. Then partly sunny, breezy, and 84. Saturday looks fantastic, though. Mostly sunny, less humid, and 86. Eagle weather brought to you by Bryant. Heating, air conditioning, electrical, and plumbing. 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

92.9, The Eagle, Lincoln's classic rock. What are some old school struggles that would break people today? We'll talk about that in a few. We've got Bob Seger next after Tom Petty on The Eagle.

0: 92.9 The Eagle is Lincoln's classic rock. Hi, I'm Jill. Recently, BuzzFeed asked adults what everyday inconveniences from our past would probably frustrate people today. And there were some really good answers on here. How about waiting by the phone for a call? You couldn't go anywhere. You had to stay home. And if they didn't call you, well, that was another thing entirely. Writing everything down by hand. Recipes, directions, yeah, pretty much everything. Doing research at a library. You had to go somewhere. You had to get an encyclopedia. You had to read stuff, right? Also, finding out about snow days. Had to get out of bed. You had to listen to the radio, watch TV, and wait for the meteorologist to say your school before you could go back to bed. And then using a manual typewriter. You found one mistake, and you'd have to probably type the entire page all over again. Stick around. Foreigner's next on the Eagle.
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Queen's historic Budapest concert from 1986. Getting a 4K restoration. Going to be hitting the cinemas October the 7th and home release coming up on October 30th. Hi, I'm Jill St. James. Going to talk about fun things to do around the capital city. Also got The Clash coming up after Live on the Eagle.

0: 92.9, The Eagle, Lincoln's Classic Rock. You should go to the Lancaster County Super Fair, which starts today. So many different things to do. If you aren't sure what to do, go to superfair.org. Of course, you can buy passes and see the itinerary and all the good stuff that's happening going on through August the 8th. Hey, speaking of August the 8th, that's the day of Haymarket Beer Fest. It returns. That is a Saturday, and you can come on down, enjoy unlimited 5-ounce samples of from dozens of breweries, hundreds of beers, and other adult beverages, if beer is not your thing. Every Beer Fest ticket includes free admission to the Salt Dogs versus Winnipeg. That game is going to be at 6:05 in the evening. You do get a souvenir Beer Fest sampling mug, and you do need to be, of course, 21 or older, valid photo ID. The event is rain or shine. Up next, Aerosmith on The Eagle.
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0: Looks like we could have some severe weather yet this evening. More thunderstorms bringing wind, hail, possibly some flooding, dropping down to 73, and then those thunderstorms stick around a little while longer tomorrow morning, eventually clearing out, partly sunny, breezy, and 84 on Friday. Saturday looks beautiful, though, mostly sunny, less humid, and 86. 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

with you on the drive home. 92.9, The Eagle, Lincoln's Classic Rock. Hi there, I'm Jill St. James. Hang on, Smashing Pumpkins on the way, Van Halen next, after Def Leppard on The Eagle.

0: 92.9 The Eagle is Lincoln's classic rock. I'm Jill St. James, along with you for the drive home. Of course, right before Smashing Pumpkins, we heard from Van Halen. And Van Halen fans pretty excited because there is a reunion today between Alex Van Halen and David Lee Roth. They're going to be appearing at a TEDx Fargo event today. And I guess this is the first time since 2015. The event is moderated by painter Robert Vargas, who happens to be a good friend of Alex Van Halen. And, of course, David Lee Roth was supposed to be out on concert tour, but then he canceled all of his dates, except for Sturgis, of course. And so he's going to be at this. The event's going to get filmed. It will be posted on YouTube by the TEDx folks for public viewing later. We just don't get to see it today. It'll be interesting to see what the two of them have to say. 9 at 5, nonstop hour of classic rock, commercial free. It's coming up in a few moments. We'll start things off with Free next on The Eagle.
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Kind of a nice honor for Ozzy. AM Jill St. James, nonstop hour of classic rock, commercial free. We call this the 9 and 5. Let's continue with AC/DC on the Eagle.

Getting you home this afternoon for the nonstop hour of classic rock. It is commercial free for your drive home. Hi there, I'm Jill. Green Day on the way after the outfield.

The song that gave Bruce Springsteen his first number one as a songwriter. There's Manfred Mann's Earth Band in the 9 and 5 and 92.9 The Eagle. I'm Jill St. James. We still have a couple more to go. Talking Heads coming up after Billy Idol on The Eagle.

0: Wrapping up the 9 at 5 with the Talking Heads on 92.9 The Eagle. Non-stop hour of classic rock, commercial free. We'll send you back to work tomorrow morning the same way. Just tune in to Scott K. He'll start things off with the Basement Tapes just after 8:50. Hey, I'm Jill St. James. Got a great prize this week on the workforce. If you aren't part of the workforce yet, get online and sign up right now at ktgl.com. Kendra Hagen was our winner today earlier with Joe Scar over the lunch hour. Picked up a pair of tickets to Casey and the Sunshine Band at the Nebraska State Fair, August 31st. If you remember, they came through Pinewood Bowl this time last year, and I was blown away. Didn't expect a lot, and boy, they really bring it when they get out on the stage. Harry Wayne Casey still got it, and of course, he's backed up by such talented musicians and singers. So congratulations to you, Kendra, and we still have one more pair left. So make sure that you're part of the workforce, ktgl.com.
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2: Rumor spreading round in that Texas town. About the shack outside the games. And you know what I'm talking about. 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They got a lot of nice girls.

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Hey, Jill St. James hanging out with you on the drive home. 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

0: 92.9, The Eagle, Lincoln's classic rock. Hey, Jill St. James with you. When it comes to inheriting a loved one's belongings, most of us say that we would rather not take everything. In a recent survey, most of us would prefer to just get a few meaningful keepsakes instead of an entire house full of possessions. Unfortunately, that is pretty common, isn't it? A survey found that clutter is the most common source of frustration. A lot of people say they struggle to stay organized, feel like they're running out of storage space. And for those of us who have had to clean out a relative's home after they pass, many say that sorting through all of those belongings even makes a grieving process worse. But of course, not every inheritance is ordinary. Somebody said that they actually received a bale of cotton signed by John Wayne and all their Roman artifacts dating back to about 300 AD. Those would probably be worth something. That's not something you wouldn't mind inheriting, right? Stay close. Eagle's next on The Eagle.
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8: 92.9, the Eagles weather forecast. Thunderstorms gonna stick around for the next 24 hours or so. Some of those could be severe tonight with some wind gusts, hail, and flooding. Dropping down to 73 tonight, and then tomorrow a thunderstorm in the morning. And then it's gonna be partly sunny, breezy, and 84. Beautiful day on Saturday, though. Mostly sunny, less humid, and 86. 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

92.9, The Eagle is Lincoln's classic rock. Hey, I'm Jill. We've got a block of Zeppelin coming up, so don't go anywhere. Metallica next after Bad Company.

The way that after a whole day in the sun, your skin feels toasty all evening. Enjoy your summer. Thanks for taking us along. 92.9 The Eagle.

0: 92.9 The Eagle is Lincoln's classic rock. Hey, I'm Jill St. James with you on the drive home. Don't forget about the 10 at 10 tonight, the encore coming up at 10 p.m. Scott's going to take us back to the year that gave us the Rubik's Cube. And it is also the same year that we had the World Football League. They had their first season. They were taking on the NFL. And, of course, we know how that all worked out. Not great. But he's taking you back to 1974 tonight on the 10 and 10. Oh, I will tell you that one of those songs out of the 10 happens to be from Ringo Starr. So it's a very fun list. Stick around. Coming up next, we've got a block of Zeppelin, two, three Zeppelin songs back to back. Our first track tonight was never released as a commercial single in the UK, but got significant play in the United States. That's next on The Eagle.
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6: Welcome to the Eagles Stairway to Seven. It is a block of Led Zeppelin. Tonight, we're going to start with a song that was not a major hit in the UK. 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Now, of course, the intro, unforgettable. Jimmy Page creates this eerie opening using a bow on his guitar with some special effects. Very haunting. In the evening on the Eagles, Stairway to Seven.

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